0: I don't know what to do with myself. The bed is so cold and empty without you.
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0: Fuck. It is so hot to hear you groaning into the phone. To get to bed. Then, my phone buzzes in my back pocket.
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0: man.
1: Yeah, what you want, man?
0: I think I know what you
1: want. Well, hey, man.
0: Yeah, what bloody feeling to say to them now?
1: Well, I think I know what you need.
0: Yeah, what you want, man?
1: I know what you need.
0: Okay, man.
1: Yeah, what you want, man?

0: All right, this is a little verse I was just trying real quick. We're just gonna see if it works. Come on.
1: Get spirited for Radio Nova.

Reaction to what happened. I may not think of God. I think I'm laughing, but at the same time living, but really dying. I think I'm really going hard, but really soft. But yeah, I'll see who is the leader, but there's no boss. Let's go.